0: Ok.
1: Radio Quasi-Voda.
0: Ouais, c'est bon, c'est dans la boîte. Ok, merci.
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1: 1, 2, 3 o'clock, 4 o'clock, rock. 5, 6, 7 o'clock, 8 o'clock, rock. 9, 10, 11 o'clock, 12 o'clock, rock.

He wakes me up at the nighttime. She lives last four. He wants no for sleeping yet, cause I'm knocking on my door. He comes to me with a scream, the way that it blows. Or maybe I'm too kind to him, skips getting off my nose. But I hate him. Yes, I swear that I hate him. Lord, I hate him. Yeah.

She got a pretty smile, her lips with a hush. She doesn't want any talk, her teeth are gonna crush. She makes love for fake and wants to marry me. She drives me mad, but I can't resist her bought me to buy a canine. But I hate her. Yes, I swear that I hate her. Lord, I

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A one, a two, a three, a four. A mother was washing a baby one night. The youngest of ten and a delicate mind. The mother was poor and the baby was thin. T'was naught but an skeleton covered with skin. The mother turned round for the soap off the rack. She was only a moment, but when she turned back, a baby had gone, and in anguish she cried, "Oh, where has my baby gone?" The angels replied.

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get them, get them, get them, get them, get them, get them, get them, get them, get them, get them, get them, get them, get them, get them, get them, get them, get them, get them, get them, get them, get them, get them, get them, get them, get them, get them, get them, get them, get them, get them, get them, get them, get them, get them, get them, get them, get them, get them, get them, get them, get them, get them, get them, get them, get them, get them, get them, get them, get them, get them, get them, get them, get them, get them, get them, get them, get them, get them, get them, get them, get them, get them, get them, get them, get them, get them, get them, get them, get them, get them, get them, get them, get them, get them, get them, get them, get them, get them, get them, get them, get them, get them, get them, get them, get them, get them, get them, get them, get them, get them, get them, get them, get them, get them, get them, get them, get them, get them, get them, get them, get them, get them, get them, get them, get them, get them,

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1: You like what?
0: I like girls with that light complexion look.
1: Oh, man. You're a moron.
0: I can't help it.
1: What, being a moron?
0: Yeah, that, too.
1: You're the first one out there with a dashiki talking that crap.
0: I'm a victim.
1: Good hair. Nigga, you so brainwashed.
0: I'm a victim, brother.
1: Your problem. You're a victim.
0: I'm a victim of 400 years of conditioning.
1: Shut up.
0: The man has programmed my conditioning. Mm-hmm. Even my conditioning has been conditioned.

Every day somebody asks me where all the real MCs is at. They underground. There's mad talented cats underground with that raw shit. You know what I'm saying? Bringing them raw skills. You know what I'm saying?

Yeah, it was my idea. Yeah, so let me call your bluff. You can hide right here. Don't cry right now. Let me wipe that tear with a tissue I had in my pocket from last week. From the last time you asked me, how deep is the rivers that run in the city? The troubles begun. The city was burning. Nobody was learning. I was out here still earning paper, the cheddar, the cheese, the shit mouth seat. Still they wanna call me vermin, filled with dirt, filled with pain. While them people don't work, my head still hurt. Nurofen don't work, but I still pop away, pop shit like bubble wrap. And I told them I'm done with that. Same way that I said I was done with rap. Yeah, and then I keep on coming back. You know my name.